says, oh, wrong number, sorry to waste your time. And I think to myself, why now? Why me? Why?

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0: 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Get you what you want, girl. This just for the table. If you is on the menu, Petrus.
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2: 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I wish that I could be like the
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